This is Akashvani Shillong, the Northeast News Bulletin, read by Rahul Chatterjee. First, the headlines. India reiterates that Arunachal Pradesh is an inalienable part and integral part of the country. Manipur Cabinet approves setting up government medical college in Senavati district. Assam's Rajya Sabha MP Jogan Mohan seeks UNESCO World Heritage Site status to Majuli. The news in detail. India has reiterated that Arunachal Pradesh is an inalienable and integral part, and nothing can change this indisputable reality. Briefing the media in New Delhi yesterday, External Affairs

0: opined that maintaining peace and tranquility in the border areas is essential for the overall development of bilateral relations. Several purported videos circulating as recent Chinese incursions into Arunachal Pradesh on social media platforms including Instagram and X were found to be false and misleading. The Indian Army and Arunachal Pradesh Police have confirmed that the borders remain secure and no such incursion has taken place. Those videos being circulated were old footage from Indo-Bangladesh border. Citizens are advised to verify information through official sources before sharing or forwarding unverified content. The Manipur cabinet has approved to set up a government medical college in Senapati district with an annual intake of 100 MBBS students. The cabinet meeting was chaired by Manipur Chief Minister Yumnam Khemchand Singh at the Civil Secretariat Mantripukhari in Imphal. The cabinet also approved to enhance cash incentive for medalists and participants from Manipur in the Asian Games and Commonwealth Games. The state cabinet also approved for formation of Manipur Sports Development Foundation for mobilization and utilization of CSR funds for the promotion and development of sports in Manipur. Tripura Chief Minister Dr. Manik Saha met Union Home and Cooperation Minister Amit Shah at Parliament House in New Delhi yesterday. During the meeting, the Chief Minister briefed the Union Minister on various important issues concerning Tripura. They also discussed matters related to the state's development, overall progress, and other key areas of public interest. Lok Sabha MP from Sikkim, Dr. Indra Hang Subba, met Union Minister of State for Education Jayant Chowdhury in New Delhi yesterday. He submitted a letter seeking reconsideration of the inclusion of Rai, Sherpa, Tamang and Gurung languages as second vernacular subjects in CBSE classes 11 and 12. During the meeting, Dr. Subba highlighted that these languages are already offered at the class 10 level under CBSE with the necessary academic framework, curriculum and teaching ecosystem in place. As the nation prepares to celebrate the 80th Independence Day, Akashvani News Shillong brings you a special series on the Indian national flag. Stay tuned for interesting facts about the tricolor. Here is today's fact.
1: Republic Day, a historic confluence of patriotism and indigenous strength was witnessed at Dhordo in the Run of Kutch in the border district of Bhuj in Gujarat. The world's largest monumental national flag made of khadi was displayed in a grand and magnificent manner with full respect and pride. This monumental flag is 225 feet long, 150 feet wide, and it weighs approximately 1400 kgs. Another feat was achieved by the Andaman and Nicobar Islands on May 2, 2026. The Andamans set a new Guinness World Record by unfurling the largest Indian flag underwater. It was achieved at Swaraj Dweep, formerly known as Havelock Island in the Bay of Bengal. The tricolor displayed underwater measured 60 meters in length and 40 meters in width. Around 200 divers participated in the successful attempt for the record.
0: That was today's fact from our special series on the Indian national flag. Continuing with the news, Nagaland Governor Nand Kishore Yadav has called for stronger enforcement mechanisms, coordination and institutional capacity to tackle illicit liquor and drug trafficking in the state. Chairing a review meeting with the Department of Excise and Prohibition at Lok Bhavan in Kohima yesterday, the governor stressed that the goal of a Nasha Mukt Nagaland cannot be achieved through government action alone. During the meeting, the department reported enforcement action under the Nagaland Liquor Total Prohibition Act and against drug-related offences between April 2021 and March 2026. The department said that its future priorities include stronger enforcement, combating organized crime, improved governance, revenue enhancement, and efforts towards a drug-free Nagaland. In Arunachal Pradesh, a consultation meeting under Mera Resham Mera Abhiman 2.0, a sericulture technology transfer initiative of the Central Silk Board, Ministry of Textiles, Government of India, was held at Research Extension Center in Sile yesterday to promote scientific sericulture.

agriculture practices and strengthen silk production in East Siang District. More than 50 sericulture farmers, concerned officials and scientists participated in the meeting. The Manipur government is committed to establishing a permanent campus of NIT Manipur. Government spokesperson and MLA Thokchom Radhesham said that all necessary efforts are being made to identify a suitable and feasible site for the institution. Addressing the media in Imphal, the spokesperson said a memorandum of understanding was signed between the Central Public Works Department and NIT Manipur to construct a permanent campus, and the state government had also allotted around 300 acres of land at Lampelpat. As the site was found unsuitable, the Government of India maintained that the existing location and the campus would have to be shifted to a suitable alternative site. The Council of Churches in Mizoram yesterday organized a mass rally in Aizawl to protest against the Foreign Contribution Regulation Amendment Bill 2026, which has drawn strong opposition from church bodies and civil organizations in the state. A large number of people, including members of various churches, took part in the protest. The council had earlier expressed concern over the proposed legislation, particularly its potential impact on churches and other organizations receiving foreign contributions for social and charitable activities. Rajya Sabha MP from Assam, Jogan Mohan, has urged the central government to take steps for granting UNESCO World Heritage Site status to Majuli. Raising the issue through a special mention in Rajya Sabha, the Assam MP said, Majuli is a major cultural centre of the state and a significant centre of the Neo-Vaishnavite movement of Mahapurush Srimanta Sankardeva. He highlighted Majuli's rich cultural heritage, including its mask-making tradition, preservation of Sanchipat manuscripts, music and diverse cultural practices. Tripura Governor Indrasena Reddy Nallu appealed to the people to be inspired by the spirit of independence and proudly hoist the national flag. Addressing a Tiranga concert as part of the Har Ghar Tiranga campaign, the governor stressed the importance of respecting and preserving the dignity of the national flag. Arunachal Pradesh also joined the nationwide Har Ghar Tiranga campaign, with Governor K.T. Parnaik presenting national flags to officials and staff from various departments of Lok Bhavan in Itanagar yesterday. The governor also encouraged families to proudly hoist the Tiranga and use the occasion to educate children and youth about its history, significance and the enduring values of unity, integrity and service to the nation. In Sikkim, the Sashastra Bal organized the Har Ghar Tiranga March at MG Marg in Gangtok. In the ongoing 135th edition Durant Cup 2026 in Meghalaya, Nongse Sports and Cultural Club defeated Mumbai FC 7-0 in their final Group E match at JN Stadium in Shillong yesterday. The victory lifted Nongse from third to second place in the group with 4 points from three matches, sharing same points with Langsning FC but ahead on goal difference. Shillong Lajong FC topped the group with 6 points from two matches, with both Lajong and Langsning playing the final group matches tomorrow. And with that, we end the Northeast News Bulletin, which came to you from Akashvani Shillong. Have a nice day.

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1: Good afternoon, this is Akashvani. I am Sarabjit Kaur with the Midday News. The headlines. Home Minister Amit Shah says government ready to discuss all the issues, urges opposition to allow parliament to function. Disruption continues in both houses amid opposition's uproar on several issues. Prime Minister Narendra Modi urges youth to read autobiographies, warns against shortcut culture of reels and social media. Har Ghar Tiranga campaign gains momentum. Vice President C.P. Radhakrishnan says spirit of Vande Mataram continues to strengthen national identity. Himachal Pradesh government imposes orphan and widow cess on petrol and diesel to fund welfare schemes. 6 persons killed, 4 injured after landslide hit Mumbai's Ghatkopar area due to heavy rain. And in chess, Indian Grandmaster Pragananda defeats Uzbekistan's Javokir Sindarov in second round match of Singfield Cup in United States. And now the news in detail. Union Home Minister Amit Shah today said that the government is fully prepared to discuss any issue, including the students' issue, and answer any questions raised by the members in the parliament. Speaking to reporters at the parliament premises, Mr. Shah said that the government has nothing to hide and is ready for discussion. The Union Home Minister said the opposition may submit the notice to the Speaker for holding a discussion on the issue so that the debate can start at 3 p.m. today.
2: आज 3 बजे तक स्पीकर साहब को वो पत्र दे दे।
3: Please submit that letter to the speaker by 3 p.m. today. From 3 p.m. today until 3 p.m. tomorrow, we are ready for a discussion on all matters. I will remain present in the house, listen to everyone, and respond to all the points raised. The government has nothing to hide. Everything will become clear before the people of the country.
2: देश की जनता के सामने सारी चीजें स्पष्ट हो जाए।
1: Mr. Shah alleged that the opposition is not allowing the House to function. He said that on such a serious issue, discussion should take place according to parliamentary procedure. Meanwhile, leader of the opposition in Lok Sabha, Rahul Gandhi, said the opposition is seeking accountability from the government over the alleged police action against NEET protesters. Both the Houses of Parliament were adjourned till 2 p.m. following opposition's uproar over several issues, including alleged police action during students' protests over the NEET issue. When the Lok Sabha assembled at 11 a.m., Lok Sabha Speaker Om Birla tried to take up the question hour, but the opposition members raised the issue of alleged police action during students' protests and alleged anomalies in Ayodhya Ram Mandir donations. Mr. Birla said, "Today, the country is celebrating International Youth Day, and the youth of the country also want discussions on issues concerning them."
4: Today is International Youth Day, and Indian youth have made a special mark globally in various fields, including education, science, space science, technology, and entrepreneurship. Their achievements are bringing recognition to India across the world. The youth of the country also want discussions to be held on issues concerning them.
1: The speaker urged the opposition members not to undermine the dignity of parliament and allow the house to take up question hour, but the opposition were on their feet pressing their demand. However, due to continuous uproar by the opposition members, the speaker adjourned the house till 2 p.m. In news, Justin, proceedings of both the houses have been resumed. Prime Minister Narendra Modi has urged youth to read the autobiography of anyone they admire and avoid shortcuts in life in the age of reels and social media influencers. He also stressed on the continuous need for dedicated youth to carry the mission of Vikasit Bharat forward. Mr. Modi called for a generation that remains undeterred by obstacles and maintains the courage to forge paths toward national self-reliance.
5: हमें भविष्य में कोविंद जी जैसे अनेकों युवा चाहिए जो परेशानियों से परास्त न हो जो मुश्किलों से मायूस ना हो बल्कि अपनी मेहनत से हर मंजिल को आसान बनाने का हौसला रखे। इसी बदलाव से सशक्त भारत के निर्माण का संकल्प पूरा होगा, यही से आत्मनिर्भर और विकसित भारत का रास्ता बनेगा।
1: The Prime Minister said this while releasing the autobiography of former President Ramnath Kovind titled Triumph of the Indian Republic, My Life, My Struggles in New Delhi. Prime Minister Modi urged the younger generation to learn about Ramnath Kovind's life journey in his own words and read about his writings and experiences. He said great personalities such as Mahatma Gandhi, Baba Saheb Ambedkar, Jyotiba Phule and Savitribai Phule dreamed of rebuilding India, an India where even the poorest and most deprived would have the opportunity to reach the highest positions. Railways Minister Ashwani Vaishnaw has said that around 89% of reserve tickets are currently booked online compared to about 49% in 2013-14. Mr. Vaishnaw said this in a written reply to a question in Lok Sabha today. He informed that Railways has launched the Rail One app with a view to expand the digital mode of procurement of reserved as well as unreserved tickets. This app enables passengers to book reserved as well as unreserved tickets on mobile phone. Union Commerce and Industry Minister Piyush Goyal today said that the vision of Bharatiya Vyapar Mahotsav is to showcase India's growing prowess across sectors, including space technology and defence, to fuel the country's progress towards Atmanirbhar Bharat. The minister said this while addressing the inaugural ceremony of Bharatiya Vyapar Mahotsav 2026 in New Delhi. Mr. Goyal stressed that self-reliance and national development go hand in hand, noting that India's $4 trillion economy is on a strong trajectory to expand into a $30 trillion economy. Vice President C.P. Radhakrishnan has said that the spirit of Vande Mataram had inspired India's freedom struggle and continues to strengthen the nation's identity today. Participating in Har Ghar Tiranga bike rally organized by the Culture Ministry, Mr. Radhakrishnan highlighted the Har Ghar Tiranga campaign as a people's movement that encourages citizens to actively participate and strengthen the spirit of unity and service. He urged people to actively participate and promote the campaign.
6: In Tiranga Yatras, bike and cycle rallies, cultural programs and concerts, each activity has a different form, but the sentiment behind them is common. The national flag is the symbol in which every citizen can find a sense of belonging.
1: Har Ghar Tiranga campaign gains momentum across the country. Delhi Chief Minister Rekha Gupta today called upon the youth to shoulder the responsibility of taking India forward and contribute towards making the country a developed nation. This year's campaign is dedicated to the spirit of 150 years of Vande Mataram, celebrating patriotism, pride in the Tiranga. A report.
7: This year, Har Ghar Tiranga 2026 is dedicated to the spirit of 150 years of Vande Mataram, celebrating patriotism, pride in the Tiranga and the love for the motherland embodied in our national song. The campaign, started under the aegis of Azadi Ka Amrit Mahotsav, aims to encourage people to bring the Tiranga home and to hoist it to mark India's independence. It stemmed from the thought that our relationship with the national flag has always been more formal and institutional than personal. Bringing the flag home collectively as a nation thus became symbolic of not only an act of personal connection to the Tiranga but also an embodiment of our collective commitment to national building. The idea behind the initiative was to invoke the feeling of patriotism in the hearts of the people and to promote awareness about the Indian national flag. Aman Yadav, Akashvani News, Delhi.
1: In Keralam, the demand for the national flag has surged as Independence Day draws closer. More details on this from our Thiruvananthapuram correspondent.
8: The enthusiasm for the Har Ghar Tiranga campaign is so evident at Khadi retail outlets across Keralam. National flags are being sold in large numbers at post offices and Khadi showrooms. Sales of national flag have also picked up sharply at Khadi showrooms. Officials at the Khadi India showroom in Kochi said that more people are showing interest in purchasing flags. Those in the Khadi sector expect the demand for national flags to increase further in the coming days as Independence Day approaches. Smithy M. Palluruthi, Akashvani News, Thiruvananthapuram.
1: This is Akashvani giving you the news. For quick news updates round the clock, follow us on our X handle at AIR News Alerts. 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You're listening to the Midday News. Himachal Pradesh has become more expensive in terms of petrol and high-speed diesel prices. The state government has issued a notification imposing an orphan and widow cess of 60 paisa per litre on petrol and diesel. The revised prices came into effect from midnight yesterday. The 8th meeting of the BRICS Working Group on Ocean and Polar Science and Technology commenced today at South Goa under India's 2026 BRICS chairship. Hosted by the National Centre for Polar and Science Research, an institution under the Ministry of Earth Sciences, the three-day event brings together member nations to advance research across the oceans, Arctic and Antarctic regions. The JPSC-JSSC aspirants protest in Jharkhand has entered its 19th day, with students continuing their agitation over alleged irregularities in recruitment examinations. We have a report.
9: Student leader Ravindra Paswan said the agitation would continue until the government accepts their demands and appealed to Chief Minister Hemant Soren to hold a dialogue with the protesters. The protesters said senior administrative and police officials visited the site late night and urged students on hunger strike to end their fast. Leader of opposition Babulal Marandi visited the protest site and accused the government of trying to weaken the movement while reiterating the demand for a CBI probe. The Jharkhand Assembly's monsoon session was adjourned sine die yesterday, a day ahead of schedule amid repeated disruptions over the examination controversy and police action against students. The students have maintained that cancelling examinations alone is not enough and that the alleged irregularities must be independently investigated and accountability fixed. Mahvish Rahman, Akashvani News, Raj.
1: Six persons died and four others have been injured after a landslide struck a chawl in Mumbai's Ghatkopar area in the early hours today. Rescue and relief operations are being carried out by local authorities. We have details from our correspondent.
10: According to the Brihanmumbai Municipal Corporation and the Mumbai Fire Brigade, the incident occurred at around 3 a.m. at Gaushia Chawl in Chiragnagar, Ghatkopar. Preliminary reports indicate that a portion of a hillock collapsed onto the chawl, causing debris to fall on 2 to 3 houses. Following the landslide, Mumbai Mayor Ritu Tawde and Additional Municipal Commissioner of Eastern Suburbs Dr. Avinash Dhakne visited the affected site to assess the situation and monitor the ongoing rescue efforts. Rescue operations are being carried out jointly by personnel from the Mumbai Fire Brigade, Mumbai Police and the National Disaster Response Force. With Pratna, this is Sweetie Jain for Akashvani News, Mumbai.
1: A fresh low-pressure area has formed over the northwest Bay of Bengal near the Orissa coast, prompting the Indian Meteorological Department to forecast enhanced rainfall activity over Orissa. Meanwhile, the IMD has issued an orange colour warning over heavy to very heavy rainfall at isolated places over Rajasthan, Gangetic, West Bengal, Madhya Maharashtra and Orissa today. The Met Department predicted heavy rainfall along with thunderstorms and lightning over Andaman and Nicobar Islands, Arunachal Pradesh, Assam, Meghalaya, Chhattisgarh and Rajasthan till tomorrow. Indian Grandmaster R. Pragananda defeated Javakir Sindorov in a second round match of the Sinkfield Cup in St. Louis, United States. It is his first victory in the tournament, which is the penultimate event of the Grand Chess Tour. Throughout the game, Pragananda kept pressing and eventually turned the drawn position into a winning one. Benchmark domestic equity indices were trading on a negative note in the afternoon session today. The Sensex lost 539 points to 77,615, while the Nifty shed 173 points to 24,299 when reports last came in. And now, before we end the bulletin, the headlines once again. Home Minister Amit Shah says government ready to discuss all the issues, urges opposition to allow parliament to function. Prime Minister Narendra Modi urges youth to read autobiographies, warns against shortcut culture of reels and social media. Har Ghar Tiranga campaign gains momentum. Himachal Pradesh government imposes orphan and widow cess on petrol and diesel to fund welfare schemes. Six persons killed, four injured after landslide hit Mumbai's Ghatkopar area due to heavy rain. And in chess, Indian Grandmaster Pragananda defeats Uzbekistan's Javokir Sindorov in second round match of Sinkfield Cup in United States. And with that, we end the midday news.

beat street, the king of the beat. You see, rocking that beat from across the street. Beat street is a lesson too, because can't let the streets beat you. Yeah.

0: I think it's happening.
1: Kya happening?
0: Love is happening.
1: I love you.
0: Oh, I love you too.